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6: Staying warm and smoky this week, this is your local forecast. Both Baker and Union counties remain under an air quality alert through at least Wednesday afternoon. This evening in Baker, mostly clear with lows in the mid to lower 50s. Tomorrow, sunny and hot and a bit windy with patchy smoke and highs in the high 80s. Tomorrow evening, partly cloudy and windy with patchy smoke and lows in the mid to lower 50s. And Wednesday, staying sunny and windy with highs in the mid 80s. In Union County tonight, mostly clear skies with patchy smoke and lows in the mid to lower 50s. Tomorrow, sunny, hot, and smoky with highs near 90 degrees. Tomorrow evening, partly cloudy and a bit windy with areas of smoke and lows in the mid to lower 50s. And Wednesday, sunny and a bit windy with highs in the mid 80s.
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4: Staying warm and smoky this week, this is your local forecast. Both Baker and Union counties remain under an air quality alert through at least Wednesday afternoon. This evening in Baker, mostly clear with lows in the mid to lower 50s. Tomorrow, sunny and hot and a bit windy with patchy smoke and highs in the high 80s. Tomorrow evening, partly cloudy and windy with patchy smoke and lows in the mid to lower 50s. And Wednesday, staying sunny and windy with highs in the mid 80s. In Union County tonight, mostly clear skies with patchy smoke and lows in the mid to lower 50s. Tomorrow, sunny, hot, and smoky with highs near 90 degrees. Tomorrow evening, partly cloudy and a bit windy with areas of smoke and lows in the mid to lower 50s. And Wednesday, sunny and a bit windy with highs in the mid 80s.
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5: Staying warm and smoky this week, this is your local forecast. Both Baker and Union counties remain under an air quality alert through at least Wednesday afternoon. This evening in Baker, mostly clear with lows in the mid to lower 50s. Tomorrow, sunny and hot and a bit windy with patchy smoke and highs in the high 80s. Tomorrow evening, partly cloudy and windy with patchy smoke and lows in the mid to lower 50s. And Wednesday, staying sunny and windy with highs in the mid 80s. In Union County tonight, mostly clear skies with patchy smoke and lows in the mid to lower 50s. Tomorrow, sunny, hot, and smoky with highs near 90 degrees. Tomorrow evening, partly cloudy and a bit windy with areas of smoke and lows in the mid to lower 50s. And Wednesday, sunny and a bit windy with highs in the mid 80s.
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5: Staying warm and smoky this week, this is your local forecast. Both Baker and Union counties remain under an air quality alert through at least Wednesday afternoon. This evening in Baker, mostly clear with lows in the mid to lower 50s. Tomorrow, sunny and hot and a bit windy with patchy smoke and highs in the high 80s. Tomorrow evening, partly cloudy and windy with patchy smoke and lows in the mid to lower 50s. And Wednesday, staying sunny and windy with highs in the mid 80s. In Union County tonight, mostly clear skies with patchy smoke and lows in the mid to lower 50s. Tomorrow, sunny, hot, and smoky with highs near 90 degrees. Tomorrow evening, partly cloudy and a bit windy with areas of smoke and lows in the mid to lower 50s. And Wednesday, sunny and a bit windy with highs in the mid 80s.
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1: I'm Logan Bajet. Here's the latest from ElkhornMediaGroup.com. The Baker County Sheriff's Office has announced evacuation levels for the Fox and Powder River fires have been reduced. Check the map on our website for the specific zone updates. Level 3 go-now zones are still in place in areas east of I-84. Snake River Road is now open. Also, all evacuation levels for the Bob Creek fire have been lifted. Fire officials are reporting 100% containment on that one. Morgan Lake Park near LeGrand is fully closed, effective immediately to all overnight and day usage due to extreme local fire danger. This closure is indefinite, though the park may reopen again later this fall when conditions improve. Parks and Rec recognize the hardship the decision may cause the community, but call it a necessary precaution. For Island City residents needing a way to stay hydrated, the city again has water bottle coolers set up across town. Currently, coolers are available at Fred Beeman Park, City Hall, and the Island City Cemetery. Residents that notice a cooler running low are encouraged to let City Hall know at 541-963-5017. And that's been a quick look at our Eastern Oregon news headlines. I'm Logan Bajet. Follow breaking news on the Elkhorn Media Group Facebook page. 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
2: Looking at sunny skies with areas of smoke this morning in Baker County. This afternoon, high temperatures in the upper 80s to mid-90s. Tonight, it looks mostly clear with areas of smoke. Low temperatures in the 40s and 50s. For the Grand Ronde Valley, including Cove, Elgin, and LeGrand, same deal, sunny and patchy smoke this morning. Areas of smoke into the afternoon with high temperatures into the lower 90s. For tonight, expect mostly clear skies, patchy smoke throughout the night, lows in the upper 40s to lower 50s. That's a look at our forecast. Follow current conditions at elkhornmediagroup.com.
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6: Looking at sunny skies with areas of smoke this morning in Baker County. This afternoon, high temperatures in the upper 80s to mid-90s. Tonight, it looks mostly clear with areas of smoke. Low temperatures in the 40s and 50s. For the Grand Ronde Valley, including Cove, Elgin, and LeGrand, same deal, sunny and patchy smoke this morning. Areas of smoke into the afternoon with high temperatures into the lower 90s. For tonight, expect mostly clear skies, patchy smoke throughout the night, lows in the upper 40s to lower 50s. That's a look at our forecast. Follow current conditions at elkhornmediagroup.com.
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1: I'm Logan Bidgett. Here's the latest from ElkhornMediaGroup.com. A man was arrested on multiple charges last Thursday in Baker City. On the evening of August 6th, a Baker City police officer responded to a location on Vista Heights Drive and arrested 37-year-old Corey Allen Stevens for burglary in the first, criminal mischief in the second, and theft in the third degrees. Stevens was lodged in the Baker County Jail. The Malheur County Sheriff's Office has lifted the final evacuation zones near the Coleman Creek fire near Juntura. The area has been downgraded to pre-evacuation levels. As of yesterday's update, the Coleman Creek fire had grown to over 308,700 acres and was 89% contained. There are no more evacuation recommendations for that area. The 2026 PRCA and WPRA results are in for the Chief Joseph Days Rodeo. Champions this year include all-around Caleb McMillan, bareback rider Mason Stoller, breakaway roper Jocelyn Arnold, steer wrestler Jesse Brown, saddle bronc rider Jasper Frost, tie-down roper Kean Wilhite, bull rider Lane Vaughn, team ropers Jack Fisher and Scott Lauke, barrel racer Sierra Telford, and steer roper Will Casey. See the full results on our website. I'm Logan Bidgett. Follow breaking news on the Elkhorn Media Group Facebook page.
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8: Looking at sunny skies with areas of smoke this morning in Baker County. This afternoon, high temperatures in the upper 80s to mid-90s. Tonight, it looks mostly clear with areas of smoke. Low temperatures in the 40s and 50s. For the Grand Ronde Valley, including Cove, Elgin, and LeGrand, same deal, sunny and patchy smoke this morning. Areas of smoke into the afternoon with high temperatures into the lower 90s. For tonight, expect mostly clear skies, patchy smoke throughout the night, lows in the upper 40s to lower 50s. That's a look at our forecast. Follow current conditions at elkhornmediagroup.com.
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1: I'm Logan Bajet. Here's the latest from ElkhornMediaGroup.com. The Baker County Sheriff's Office has announced evacuation levels for the Fox and Powder River fires have been reduced. Check the map on our website for the specific zone updates. Level 3 go-now zones are still in place in areas east of I-84. Snake River Road is now open. Also, all evacuation levels for the Bob Creek fire have been lifted. Fire officials are reporting 100% containment on that one. Morgan Lake Park near LeGrand is fully closed, effective immediately to all overnight and day usage due to extreme local fire danger. This closure is indefinite, though the park may reopen again later this fall when conditions improve. Parks and Rec recognize the hardship the decision may cause the community, but call it a necessary precaution. For Island City residents needing a way to stay hydrated, the city again has water bottle coolers set up across town. Currently, coolers are available at Fred Beeman Park, City Hall, and the Island City Cemetery. Residents that notice a cooler running low are encouraged to let City Hall know at 541-963-5017. And that's been a quick look at our Eastern Oregon news headlines. I'm Logan Bajet. Follow breaking news on the Elkhorn Media Group Facebook page. 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
6: Looking at sunny skies with areas of smoke this morning in Baker County. This afternoon, high temperatures in the upper 80s to mid-90s. Tonight, it looks mostly clear with areas of smoke. Low temperatures in the 40s and 50s. For the Grand Ronde Valley, including Cove, Elgin, and LeGrand, same deal, sunny and patchy smoke this morning. Areas of smoke into the afternoon with high temperatures into the lower 90s. For tonight, expect mostly clear skies, patchy smoke throughout the night, lows in the upper 40s to lower 50s. That's a look at our forecast. Follow current conditions at elkhornmediagroup.com.
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8: Looking at sunny skies with areas of smoke this morning in Baker County. This afternoon, high temperatures in the upper 80s to mid-90s. Tonight, it looks mostly clear with areas of smoke. Low temperatures in the 40s and 50s. For the Grand Ronde Valley, including Cove, Elgin, and LeGrand, same deal, sunny and patchy smoke this morning. Areas of smoke into the afternoon with high temperatures into the lower 90s. For tonight, expect mostly clear skies, patchy smoke throughout the night. Lows in the upper 40s to lower 50s. That's a look at our forecast. Follow current conditions at elkhornmediagroup.com.
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1: I'm Logan Bidgett. Here's the latest from ElkhornMediaGroup.com. A man was arrested on multiple charges last Thursday in Baker City. On the evening of August 6th, a Baker City police officer responded to a location on Vista Heights Drive and arrested 37-year-old Corey Allen Stevens for burglary in the first, criminal mischief in the second, and theft in the third degrees. Stevens was lodged in the Baker County Jail. The Malheur County Sheriff's Office has lifted the final evacuation zones near the Coleman Creek fire near Juntura. The area has been downgraded to pre-evacuation levels. As of yesterday's update, the Coleman Creek fire had grown to over 308,700 acres and was 89% contained. There are no more evacuation recommendations for that area. The 2026 PRCA and WPRA results are in for the Chief Joseph Days Rodeo. Champions this year include all-around Caleb McMillan, bareback rider Mason Stoller, breakaway roper Jocelyn Arnold, steer wrestler Jesse Brown, saddle bronc rider Jasper Frost, tie-down roper Kean Wilhite, bull rider Lane Vaughn, team ropers Jack Fisher and Scott Lauke, barrel racer Sierra Telford, and steer roper Will Casey. See the full results on our website. I'm Logan Bidgett. Follow breaking news on the Elkhorn Media Group Facebook page.
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2: 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It's going to be another warm and smoky day. This is your local forecast. Both Baker and Union counties remain under an air quality alert through at least tomorrow afternoon. This morning in Baker, mostly clear skies with patchy smoke and temperatures in the low 80s by noon. This afternoon, sunny, hot, and a bit windy with patchy smoke and highs in the high 80s. And this evening, again, mostly clear and staying windy with more patchy smoke and lows in the mid to upper 50s. In Union County this morning, mostly clear with areas of smoke and temperatures in the low 80s by noon. This afternoon, sunny, hot, and smoky with highs in the low 90s. And this evening, staying mostly clear with more patchy smoke and lows in the mid to upper 50s.
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5: It's going to be another warm and smoky day. This is your local forecast. Both Baker and Union counties remain under an air quality alert through at least tomorrow afternoon. This morning in Baker, mostly clear skies with patchy smoke and temperatures in the low 80s by noon. This afternoon, sunny, hot, and a bit windy with patchy smoke and highs in the high 80s. And this evening, again, mostly clear and staying windy with more patchy smoke and lows in the mid to upper 50s. And Union County this morning, mostly clear with areas of smoke and temperatures in the low 80s by noon. This afternoon, sunny, hot, and smoky with highs in the low 90s. And this evening, staying mostly clear with more patchy smoke and lows in the mid to upper 50s.
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3: 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It's going to be another warm and smoky day. This is your local forecast. Both Baker and Union counties remain under an air quality alert through at least tomorrow afternoon. This morning in Baker, mostly clear skies with patchy smoke and temperatures in the low 80s by noon. This afternoon, sunny, hot, and a bit windy with patchy smoke and highs in the high 80s. And this evening, again, mostly clear and staying windy with more patchy smoke and lows in the mid to upper 50s. In Union County this morning, mostly clear with areas of smoke and temperatures in the low 80s by noon. This afternoon, sunny, hot, and smoky with highs in the low 90s. And this evening, staying mostly clear with more patchy smoke and lows in the mid to upper 50s.
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4: It's going to be another warm and smoky day. This is your local forecast. Both Baker and Union counties remain under an air quality alert through at least tomorrow afternoon. This morning in Baker, mostly clear skies with patchy smoke and temperatures in the low 80s by noon. This afternoon, sunny, hot, and a bit windy with patchy smoke and highs in the high 80s. And this evening, again, mostly clear and staying windy with more patchy smoke and lows in the mid to upper 50s. In Union County this morning, mostly clear with areas of smoke and temperatures in the low 80s by noon. This afternoon, sunny, hot, and smoky with highs in the low 90s. And this evening, staying mostly clear with more patchy smoke and lows in the mid to upper 50s.
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5: Sunny and hot with patchy smoke for the rest of the day in Baker County. High temperatures in the upper 80s and 90s. For tonight, mostly clear skies with areas of smoke. Low temperatures in the 40s and 50s. Tomorrow, it'll be sunny, smoky. High temperatures in the 80s and lower 90s. For the Grand Ronde Valley, including Cove, Elgin, and LeGrand. Sunny and smoky for the rest of the day. High temperatures into the lower 90s. Tonight, expect mostly clear skies with patchy smoke throughout the night. Lows in the upper 40s to lower 50s. Tomorrow, patchy smoke and sunshine. Highs into the upper 80s. Follow current conditions at elkhornmediagroup.com.
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5: Sunny and hot with patchy smoke for the rest of the day in Baker County. High temperatures in the upper 80s and 90s. For tonight, mostly clear skies with areas of smoke. Low temperatures in the 40s and 50s. Tomorrow, it'll be sunny, smoky. High temperatures in the 80s and lower 90s. For the Grand Ronde Valley, including Cove, Elgin, and LeGrand. Sunny and smoky for the rest of the day. High temperatures into the lower 90s. Tonight, expect mostly clear skies with patchy smoke throughout the night. Lows in the upper 40s to lower 50s. Tomorrow, patchy smoke and sunshine. Highs into the upper 80s. Follow current conditions at elkhornmediagroup.com.
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6: Sunny and hot with patchy smoke for the rest of the day in Baker County. High temperatures in the upper 80s and 90s. For tonight, mostly clear skies with areas of smoke. Low temperatures in the 40s and 50s. Tomorrow, it'll be sunny, smoky. High temperatures in the 80s and lower 90s. For the Grand Ronde Valley, including Cove, Elgin, and LeGrand. Sunny and smoky for the rest of the day. High temperatures into the lower 90s. Tonight, expect mostly clear skies with patchy smoke throughout the night. Lows in the upper 40s to lower 50s. Tomorrow, patchy smoke and sunshine. Highs into the upper 80s. Follow current conditions at elkhornmediagroup.com.
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6: Cooling off slightly this week with more smoke and sunshine. This is your local forecast. Both Baker and Union counties remain under an air quality alert through at least tomorrow afternoon. This evening in Baker, mostly clear and a bit windy with patchy smoke and lows in the mid to lower 50s. Tomorrow, warm, sunny, and windy with patchy smoke in the morning and highs in the mid to upper 80s. Tomorrow evening, getting partly cloudy and staying windy with more patchy smoke and lows in the mid to lower 50s. And Thursday, nice and sunny with highs in the low 80s. And Union County tonight, mostly clear with patchy smoke and lows in the mid to upper 50s. Tomorrow, warm and sunny and a bit windy with patchy smoke and highs in the high 80s. Tomorrow evening, again, mostly clear and a bit windy with patchy smoke and lows in the mid to lower 50s. And Thursday, nice and sunny with highs in the mid 80s.
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5: Cooling off slightly this week with more smoke and sunshine. This is your local forecast. Both Baker and Union counties remain under an air quality alert through at least tomorrow afternoon. This evening in Baker, mostly clear and a bit windy with patchy smoke and lows in the mid to lower 50s. Tomorrow, warm, sunny, and windy with patchy smoke in the morning and highs in the mid to upper 80s. Tomorrow evening, getting partly cloudy and staying windy with more patchy smoke and lows in the mid to lower 50s. And Thursday, nice and sunny with highs in the low 80s. And Union County tonight, mostly clear with patchy smoke and lows in the mid to upper 50s. Tomorrow, warm and sunny and a bit windy with patchy smoke and highs in the high 80s. Tomorrow evening, again, mostly clear and a bit windy with patchy smoke and lows in the mid to lower 50s. And Thursday, nice and sunny with highs in the mid 80s.
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4: Cooling off slightly this week with more smoke and sunshine, this is your local forecast. Both Baker and Union counties remain under an air quality alert through at least tomorrow afternoon. This evening in Baker, mostly clear and a bit windy with patchy smoke and lows in the mid to lower 50s. Tomorrow, warm, sunny, and windy with patchy smoke in the morning and highs in the mid to upper 80s. Tomorrow evening, getting partly cloudy and staying windy with more patchy smoke and lows in the mid to lower 50s. And Thursday, nice and sunny with highs in the low 80s. And Union County tonight, mostly clear with patchy smoke and lows in the mid to upper 50s. Tomorrow, warm and sunny and a bit windy with patchy smoke and highs in the high 80s. Tomorrow evening, again, mostly clear and a bit windy with patchy smoke and lows in the mid to lower 50s. And Thursday, nice and sunny with highs in the mid 80s.
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